lately, we ain't been seeing eye to eye. But as I'm walking in the bar, I see an old man sitting there. 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I walked up to him, tapped him on the shoulder, asked him, could I sit down? Looked at me, said, Young Buck, sit down. What's going on with you? I said, man, that woman, man. He looked at me and he said, I seen that devil around your back when you walked.

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You're enjoying an all blues and southern soul Saturday with your Arkansas boy, J.C. McKellar, on 102.1 KOKY.

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0: 102.1 KOKY. And of course, you're locked in with J.C. McKellar, the Arkansas boy here on another All Blues and Southern Soul Saturday. It was Nephew Jones with My Type of Carrying On. And I'm sure you have heard by now, comedian Cheryl Underwood is bringing her Netflix special to the Capital City in January. That's January the 16th at the Robinson Center in downtown Little Rock. One big night, two big shows that are going to sell out. So get those tickets locked in at Ticketmaster.com ASAP for this show to support Arkansas's favorite auntie comedian, Miss Cheryl Underwood. And of course, keep it locked in to 102.1 KOKY for your chance to win tickets to the Netflix taping of Miss Cheryl Underwood. And let's get you back to more music. We got some Mike Clark Jr. Keep it locked in. It's Little Rock's Adult Choice, 102.1 KOKY.
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0: 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Mike Clark Jr. with Keep On Stepping. And of course, you've been locked in with JC McKellar, the Arkansas boy. But it's almost time for me to get up out of here. But before I do, I always like to tell you guys about the Sunday Soul Experience, the best lineup in radio happening right here on Koki, beginning at 5 a.m. with Koki Gospel. It's going to run all the way to 10 a.m. And then we got that smooth jazz Sunday from 10 a.m. to 3 p.m. And then we go back 7 decades with legendary music from the 60s, 70s, and 80s with Solid Gold Sunday. And it all happens right here on the Sound of the City. It's the Sunday Soul Experience from 5 a.m. to 10 p.m. right here on Koki. You guys enjoy the rest of your weekend. I'm not leaving you empty-handed. We got some Miss Brown Sugar coming your way. We got that Arkansas woman, Miss Ayanna Childs, and my main man, Papa Hussein. Coming up next on Koki, it's the lead dog, Broadway Joe. It's like I always say, keep it locked in. It's Little Rock's Adult Choice, 102.1 KOKY.
1: 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D.L. Hughley takes you home in the afternoon. And it's DJ Paul keeping it tight at night with Koki Nightline. 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We throwing down for the grown and sexy on 102.1 KOKY.
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Little Rock's adult choice, 102.1 KOKY. Her name is Tanya Nolan, and that one's called Reckless. The lead dog, I am back. Gotta send a shout out to my man JC McKellar for holding it down for me for the last couple of weeks. And I got some shout outs like my first cousin Johnny Earl Pendergrass. And you can get me too at 102.1 KOKY. Hootie hoo!

0: That's my jam right there. That's my guy. That's my guy, Prince DJ, and simply called Cut a Rug. Hey, the lead dog back at it again. Again, let me thank my man, JC McKellar, holding it down for me the last couple of weeks, man. I've been out wearing pink. If you hadn't seen me in my pink, go to my social media page. You can see me in pink. I look pretty good. I had on pink today also. I got to send a shout out to them Sunset Tigers. They're homecoming today. They had the parade, and the Mighty Vikings were in town. We had a great time over there, and I had a little bit of time to get home, take a shower, and get it back up here for you tonight. But you know, I always start this thing off right, and I started off right by sending a shout out. And again, shout outs to the Tigers. Had a great time with Mighty Viking football, homecoming at Sunset Park. Again, let me thank Coach Ed Johnson, Ms. Barbara, and entire Sunset Tigers staff. They were very welcoming today, and we had a great time over there. They had some good turkey legs, and I liked them baked wings. And you know, look, somebody make sure y'all tell the man, when the Mighty Vikings come to town, bring some extra wings and some extra turkey legs. He sold out of both of them today. Hey, look, when the Vikings come, we come deep, okay? So make sure you got plenty of food, because we love to eat too. Shout out going out to my first cousin, Johnny Earl Pendergrass, and Miss Maria. They all up there in Seattle, Washington, listening to me online. And wherever you are worldwide, take us with you. And you can listen to us online at 1021koky.com. That's 1021koky.com. Now I got some more cousins. Cousin Linda, Cousin Pam, Charles, Jackie, how y'all doing? I know I've been gone for a couple of weeks, but I'm back. So I got to send a shout out. That's my cousins, y'all. Shout out to y'all, okay? Hey, also, I got to send a shout out to Uncle T's. Bill doing it up over there at Uncle T's. They got us on over there. So if you're going there, he gonna close around 9 o'clock tonight. So you got about another hour to stop by Uncle T's if you need anything over there. Also, shout out going to Sexy Red. Cheryl. Hey, Cheryl over in North Little Rock. Hey, Chocolate. How you doing out there? Brenda. Hey, Miss Parker. How you doing? Hey, Laura. Hey, Mr. Gall. How you doing? Miss Laura. How you doing, Miss Laura? I got something special for you tonight, Miss Laura. Your man, he got a new one out. I got to get that for you tonight, Miss Laura. Also, the Concrete Man. Hey, what's up, Roy? Roy the Handyman. What's going on, Roy? Royce, I got you on all the time, Joe. I'm listening to you. Hey, Wanda, Mini-Me. Y'all doing all right tonight? I'm back. And hey, if you've got a request, here's how you get it to me. Jump in the text club and text me right now at 501-523-1021. That's 501-523-1021. I want to get your song on tonight right here. You know how we do it here on Little Rock's Adult Choice 102.1 KOKY. I'll have some more shout outs coming up, and I got more of your favorite blues and southern soul on the way. For you Lacey fans, I got some Lacey coming up for you, and we can't do the show without some King George. So I got some King George and my man, Johnny's boy, Floyd. I got it all coming up, and all blues and southern soul Saturday night until midnight. The lead dog. Back in the saddle again at Little Rock's Adult Choice 102.1 KOKY.
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0: Little Rock's Adult Choice, 102.1 KOKY with TK Soul, and There She Go. The lead dog, Broadway Joe, holding it down until midnight tonight here at Little Rock's Adult Choice, 102.1 KOKY. And big things happening here at KOKY. If you haven't heard, our girl Cheryl Underwood is coming to town. Hey, yes sir, she's going to be in town for a very special evening and a live Netflix TV taping. You want to win tickets? Well, Allie Lynn, your girl, DJ Paul, they're going to have tickets for you to see Cheryl Underwood. Save that date. It is January 16th. We call it jam because on the other stage it's a jam thing. But anyway, January 16th at the Robinson Center Performance Hall, not one, but two shows, all Ticketmaster outlets where you can get them. And you got to come looking good because this is a Netflix TV taping. Cheryl Underwood in town. Save that date, January 16th. And I got to send a special shout out to anybody out there that's ever been to the world's first social hospital, the Watershed. Next week, big things happening on Wednesday. Next week, the 14th, we will be celebrating at the world's first social hospital the birthday party of all birthday parties. Come out and celebrate Reverend Stewart's birthday party. You know he's no longer with us, but we always celebrate, give away free food, and have a big party on his birthday. And it's coming up on Wednesday of next week, October 14th. Starting at 11 o'clock to 2 p.m., we're going to have free food, we're going to have music, we're going to have a great time, and we're going to celebrate Reb's birthday. Like I said, he's no longer with us, but we still celebrate on his day. So, Reb, hey, I know you're looking down on us, and we're going to try to do you proud, okay? But, hey, come on out on Wednesday and help us celebrate Reverend Stewart's birthday. Coming up, more of this good old blues and southern soul. I got some J1 on the way. And I like this thing about you ain't got to be scared. Yeah, we're going to do that. And, yeah, we're going to go back and get some classic from the man. I think Bobby Rush, he's got to be 95 now. Well, okay, we're going to do some Bobby Rush for you. We got it all coming up. And whatever you'd like to hear, make sure you jump in that text club. Hit the lead dog up so I can get it on for you right now. So jump in the text club right now at 501-523-1021. That's 501-523-1021. This is Little Rock's Adult Choice and an all blues and southern soul Saturday night. The lead dog taking you till midnight on KOKY.
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4: Oh, so yeah. 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
4: And I know you know, it don't take much to have a party.

Choice 102.1 KOKY. This brother's name is Rodney Wilkerson, featuring Gita Jones. Keep my name out your mouth. Keep my name out your mouth on

0: 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KOKY. 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

Rock's Adele Choice, 102.1 KOKY. That's Javon, along with the Trap Stars, the Snoop Dogg, a whole bunch of folks on that thing. This is Classic from Bobby Rush, and I think he's 95 years old now. But this is for all the brothers out there who can't say nothing to Nate Wilman because they're henpecked. Sing it, Bobby.

give it to his woman. Then if he wants to go out, he's supposed to say, may I go out tonight? And may I have $5 of my money to spend with the boys? At least that's the way I do. Somebody else asked me, said, well, if you do that, you must be a henpecked dude anyway. Well, let me tell you something right now. I'm not henpecked. I just been picked by the right hen. Listen, let me tell you this.

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She walked right out of my dreams. I couldn't have wanted anything.

0: Little Rock's Adult Choice, 102.1 KOKY, and that's Emmanuel. Well, they call it, that's Big E featuring Big Set. They both out of Pine Bluff. It's called Step to You. They were on that big show a couple of weeks ago down there in Pine Bluff. Got to send a special shout out, Big E. E stands for Emmanuel. And if you're looking for some good turkey legs, he learned it from his daddy, Marshall Frazier. Said he the new turkey leg man down in Pine Bluff. And if you're heading down there for homecoming, just know that we've got your tickets for the big homecoming game. Alabama State coming to town on next Saturday for homecoming down in Pine Bluff. And, of course, it starts off on, and we got tickets for you right here on KOKY. We got tickets for you for the homecoming game. Allie Lynn, along with DJ Paul, they'll have tickets for you next week for the homecoming game. And they'll have tickets for you for that concert, the Cheryl Blues concert, featuring Young Guy. That's on Friday in Cheryl, Arkansas. And then on Thursday night, they got the tribute band to come and perform doing the Frankie Beverly Mays songs with the Alumni Association happening over at the Convention Center. So homecoming weekend next week, and we got tickets for you right here on Little Rock's Adult Choice 102.1 KOKY. We'll also have tickets for you for the Arkansas State Fair, and we're doing that in four packs. So Allie Lynn, DJ Paul, they're going to have tickets for you for the Arkansas State Fair all next week right here on KOKY. Two big things happening, homecoming and the Arkansas State Fair all next week. You want tickets? Don't worry about it. We got you. We got family four packs to the Arkansas State Fair. And we're going to send you down there for homecoming to see them Golden Lions take on Alabama State. That's a 2 p.m. kickoff on next Saturday. And the Golden Lions is homecoming. Be careful who you pick, because Southern University picked the Golden Lions last week for their homecoming. The final score, UAPB 41, Southern University 10. I know, right? Be careful who you pick for homecoming, okay? So hopefully we got something for Alabama State. I'm hoping now, y'all. Y'all, hey, look, I'm telling you, the Golden Lions are looking really good. It's a 2 p.m. kickoff next Saturday, so get your tickets. Be there to represent for them Golden Lions and homecoming. We'll also have tickets for you for that Friday night Cheryl Blues Festival, and we'll give you a chance to win that. And hey, man, this is a big homecoming week, so look out for that. And next Friday morning, my morning show on the other radio station, I'm going to be broadcasting live at the Arkansas State Fair as we welcome the fair to town. And guess what? I don't know if you know, but let me tell you right now, performing next Friday night at the Arkansas State Fair, free show with your admission pass, Arthur Young will be in town on next Friday. Well, Friday night, opening night of the Arkansas State Fair. And it's free with your admission pass. But we got the passes for you. So if you didn't know, now you know. Arthur Young, Friday night. You get in the fair, you can see him on the outdoor stage. Hey, I got more of this good old blues and Southern Soul coming up. Hey, I got some Calvin Richardson on the way and a Bill Hollywood coming up. And we're going to back that thing up with Nelly Tiger Travis. It's all on the way on an all blues and Southern Soul Saturday with the lead dog on KOKY.
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0: Motorot's Adult Choice, 102.1 KOKY. I like that one. That's Frank Lewis. He's a good thing, man. Of course, I am Broadway Joe, taking you all the way until midnight here on Little Rock's Adult Choice, 102.1 KOKY. Let me send some more shots out. What's going on, Doris? How you doing? Them JT line dancers and the Rock City Diamond line dancers. How y'all doing out there? What's going on down in Sugartown, Big Five? Hey, Tina, how you doing, girl? Tina, I got your t-shirt, so make sure you holler at me. You've been begging me for that t-shirt. I got your t-shirt, so make sure you holler at me now. Hey, let me send a shout out to my man Gizmo over at Discount Tire and Brake over on the north side. What's up, Gizmo? Hey, Tangie, how you doing, girl? Hey, Willie, don't ask me which Willie, because there's a lot of Willies, but I'm going to send a shout out to all the Willies out there. What's up, Willie? You know where you are, dog. Hey, Ronald Wallace, how you doing? You and the missus. Ronald is winning his tickets, man. I know he's going to be at the State Fair on Friday night to see Arthur Young. What's up, Ronald? Hey, Tammy, how you doing? On the north side, I saw her earlier today. She was at the football game, her and Hurdy. Also, what's going on, Linda? Miss Linda. Let me say Miss Linda. How you doing, Miss Linda? You doing all right? Hey, Old School, how you doing? That's my son. Old School, how you doing out there? Hey, Otis. Hey, all right. And let me send a shout out to the neighborhoods. I got to start off with my hometown and send a shout out to Coach Reggie Swinton and them Jacksonville Titans. If you didn't know, we are 5-1 right now and sitting right there in a tie for second place in our division. And let me say this. I'm predicting, I'm naming it and I'm claiming it for the first time since we've been Titans, because we used to be Red Devils. But for the first time since we've been Titans, I know it. We claiming it. The football team is going to the playoff this year. Finally, we making it to the playoff. So shout out to them Titans out there. Also, some shouts out going out to everybody live up in Little Rock and North Little Rock. And I can't ever forget about Dixie on the north side, because they always doing it up big time over there in Dixie. What's going on over there in Hard Scramble? Brush Island, you know we love you. And, hey, look, I can't say too much because they trying to get their own town. I'm talking about Sweet Home. What's up, Sweet Home? I found out that they can actually get Cokie. I was listening to it all the way through Conway to Greenbrier. So let me send a shout out to the people. I met some folks in Greenbrier and they said they listen to KOKY. They can get it in Greenbrier. So Greenbrier, shout out to you. Hey, Mactown, how y'all doing? All right. Coming up, more of this good old blues and Southern Soul. And hey, I got to send a special shout out. I lost one of my good friends, man, Steelfoot. So shout out to my man, Iceberg. Lost the brother Steelfoot. And I want to thank Steelfoot Services, where today, as a matter of fact, in Lone Oak. But everybody around the Lone Oak area know them my two partners, man. I got to say that. So Iceberg, we got the family in prayer. And look, I got more of this good old blues and Southern Soul coming up. Anything that you want to hear, hit the lead dog up. It's easy. 501-523-1021. Just tell me what you want to hear. 501-523-1021. Coming up, I got some EJ Jones on the way. I also have some LJ Eccles coming up. And I promise some King George is all on the way. And all blues and Southern Soul, Saturday night until midnight on KOKY.
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3: I'm John Morgan of Morgan & Morgan. Our firm handles hundreds of crash cases involving semi-trucks every year. A crash case involving semis is much different. And if you don't know what you're doing, you can leave lots of money on the table. Many times there is separate insurance for the cab and for the trailer. Sometimes there are actually layers of other insurances and excess insurance that some lawyers may not know about because they don't see that many cases. We see these cases every day. Also, there are federal laws governing the hours a driver may drive in a 24-hour

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He is an all blues and southern soul text club request at 501-523-1021. That's 501-523-1021. 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

0: Little Rock's Adult Choice, 102.1 KOKY. And that's EJ Jones and Gas Station Love. Man, let me tell you something. You got to be careful about the ladies that you meet at the gas station, all right? I'm just telling you, okay? I'm just telling you. Don't take it from me, but I'm just saying. When you meet them at the gas station, you got to be very, very careful. Because you go to the gas station for what? To get gas. So, just be careful who you meet at the gas station. And then you fall in love with them at the gas station. Oh, I seen the video. Okay? And all blues and southern soul Saturday night. Let me thank my man JC McKellar again. He held it down for me, for the last couple of weeks. You know, I had the pink runway that we did. This is Breast Cancer Awareness Month, and I found out that I look pretty good in pink. But I'll be down in Pine Bluff. They got a 5K walk, and I want to thank that. Well, it's actually on the 24th. I'll be there for the ladies once again, for breast cancer awareness. And this is Breast Cancer Awareness Month, and I know tomorrow at my church, they're encouraging us to wear pink. And ladies, guys, and like I say, real men wear pink, no problem. And from what a couple of people have told me, that I look pretty good in pink. So I'm normally in black all the time, but somebody, you need to try that pink, Joe. That you ain't too bad for that. All right. So I'm gonna have on my pink tomorrow in church, and then I want to wear a little more pink coming up on the 24th. But big props out to the Mighty Vikings. They got the pink shirts going on now, the pink cheerleaders. Boy, we had a great time today down to Sunset Park. Big shots going out to the Sunset Tigers and everything that Coach Ed has done. They celebrated their 55th anniversary today with a parade that started in the morning. I know City Director Virgil Shelton, a few more people, even some folks that were running for office. Man, there was a lot of folks down there. I can tell you, there was a lot of folks down in Sunset Park today, but we had a great time down there. It's always great when the two oldest teams in Arkansas hook up. Of course, the Vikings have been around this year. We're celebrating our 46th anniversary. So 55 years, 46 years, man, that's a long time. And doing it all for the kids again. So let me thank Ms. Barber. Let me thank Coach Ed, his coaching staff. And more than anything else, let me thank all the parents from the Vikings and the Sunset Tigers. Great time today for homecoming. And we're going to be back in Little Rock again next week, because we'll be taking on the Little Rock Razorbacks, and we'll be over at Crump Park. That's where we're scheduled to play. And that's over at the old Thrashers Boys and Girls Club. They got a football field over there, so we'll be playing over there. Excited about that. But I'm excited about playing your favorite blues and southern soul. So if you got any blues or southern soul, hit me up, 501-523-1021. Hey, Cousin Linda, make sure you keep the rest of them up over there. Now, don't let them go to sleep on the lead dog. I ain't been here in 2 weeks, so they got to stay up till midnight. I'm holding it down all the way until midnight. Anything you'd like to hear, blues or southern soul, just jump in the text club, 501-523-1021. That's 501-523-1021. The lead dog. Holding it down until midnight. Little Rock's Adult Choice, 102.1 KOKY.
1: 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With the all blues and southern soul Saturday. 19 hours of the best blues and southern soul. Starting with J Boogie and the Breakfast Buffet. Your weekend warrior, DJ Paul. The voice, CGC. The Arkansas boy, JC McKellar. And the lead dog, Broadway Joe. 19 hours of all blues and southern soul. Every Saturday. 5 a.m. until midnight on the Sound of the City. 102.1 KOKY. If you don't vote, you have nothing to say. Election Day is Tuesday, November 3rd. Make sure your voice is heard. Vote, vote, vote.
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1: 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It's Ronnie Bell and the Lotto, baby. I got some more of these shout-outs coming up. And I got to send a special shout-out. And don't worry, Sexy Red, I got your song coming up. So don't hold on. It's on the way. I got it coming up for you. I know what you want to hear. I got that on the way for you. Spend a shout-out to Miss Barbara. Also, shout-out going out to my girl Tammy Alexander over there in North Little Rock. What's up, Jerry? Wait a minute, Jerry going to bed. I know he going to bed. He over in College Station. He going to bed. Mo B in the house. I got some Mo B on the way before I leave. And LaTanya. I'm looking in the text club here. This looks like LaTanya. Okay, LaTanya, how you doing? But look, if you want to hit me up, you can text me 501-523-1021. That's 501-523-1021. And Ms. Brenda, let Sexy Red know I got her song coming up, so don't go nowhere. We got more of this blues and southern soul on the way as I get in my final hour of doing what we do best, and that's play good blues and southern soul. Tomorrow is a special lineup because DJ Paul starts things off bright and early with Cokie Gospel, and then at 10 o'clock we start the jazz. Jazz goes all the way until 3 o'clock, and then it's Solid Gold Sunday. And it starts off with the Solid Gold Sunday mix, and then we get into the best of the Solid Gold music. It's all right here every Sunday on Little Rock's Adult Choice, 102.1 KOKY.
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5: 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He's against any minimum wage. Any. Doesn't believe in it, but he took over $3 million from big investors. Believe that. Fancy French voted to double insurance costs for 22 million Americans. Why? 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Fancy French Hill watches us work, then takes our money right out of our pockets. We see you, French. 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We remember, and we're not taking it anymore. On November 3rd, Arkansas, vote this banker out. 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Vote Chris Jones for Congress. Early voting runs from October 19th through November 2nd. Vote early or vote on Election Day, November 3rd. 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

That's Adult Choice 1021 KOKY, Sherwood, Little Rock. 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

Little Rock's Adult Choice, 102.1 KOKY. Come on, let's go. Here we go. Here we go. Come on. I know y'all think I'm going to bed. We ain't going to bed. We turn it up, man. We turn it up, baby.

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0: Little Rock's Adult Choice 102.1 KOKY. Hey. It's called That's My Type of Sex, and I got to send that out especially to Miss Laura. That's your man, Miss Laura, of Ville Hollywood. He said 25 and up. That's what he said. All right now. Hey, coming up next week right here on Little Rock's Adult Choice 102.1 KOKY. It's a big week, and if you want to win, you want to be locked in to your cousin, Allie Lynn and DJ Paul, because it's homecoming week, and we've got tickets for you. And it starts on Thursday night with the alumni concert that dedicated to my man, Frankie Beverly and Mays at the convention center there. And then on Friday, the Cheryl Blues Festival, young guy in town. And then on Saturday, it's the big game. The Golden Lions taking on Alabama State. The kickoff is set for 2 p.m., so it's an early game. But, hey, a lot going on down in Pine Bluff next weekend. As a matter of fact, all roads lead to Pine Bluff for homecoming and homecoming weekend. We'll be there broadcasting live on our sister station, Power 92. And, of course, we'll be giving away tickets all over there, so get ready for that. And I mentioned it earlier, I'm going to say it again. Next week is a very special week at the world's first social hospital because we celebrate Reverend Stewart's birthday. And I know he's no longer with us, but his birthday is on Wednesday. And every year for his birthday since he's passed, we do a big birthday party. And everybody's invited to come out. We have free food. We'll have the music. Hey, and we're going to give away some free food. But it's happening on Wednesday at the world's first social hospital, the Watershed. You definitely want to be a part of that. So come on out. Everything starts at 11 o'clock, and it goes from 11 o'clock until 2 o'clock, 3701 Springer Boulevard. Food, fellowship, birthday wishes is all welcome as we celebrate the Rev's birthday. So please join us for it. That's coming up on this Wednesday. And then my good friend coming up on Friday, next Friday, it's a 2026 Civil Rights Symposium, the W. Harold Flowers Law Society, and it's Here We Go Again, fighting for our voting rights and a whole lot more. Very special guests will be there representing. But listen to my show on Tuesday, because we'll have attorney Lee Miller in with us, W. Harold Flowers Law Society, for Ask the Attorney Day. And Lee is feeding everybody next week because it's his birthday week. So we're going to be talking about all of that, but we'll be telling you more about that big event that you can be a part of. So save that date. It's Friday, October 16th. Friday, October 16th, the 2026 Civil Rights Symposium, and it's part with the W. Harold Flowers Law Society and the Women's Council on African American Affairs. Everything takes place right here in Little Rock, the conference room at the Philander Smith University Library. So we'll be telling you more about all of that right here on Little Rock's Adult Choice 102.1 KOKY. Hey, fam, everybody still in there with me, right? Nobody going to bed. We almost made it to midnight now. More of this good old blues and Southern Soul coming up. The Lead Dog on KOKY.
1: 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Mwah! 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

0: Little Rock to Bell Choice, 1021 KOKY. Cupid doing a little flexing, and I got to flex and get out of here. And I want to send a special shout out again to my fam, Sexy Red. Thanks for hanging. Sexy Red hung with me till midnight tonight. Did you hear your song? Got your song on, all that, girl. You good to go. You good to go. Hey, Cheryl, make sure you keep up with Sexy Red now. Cheryl over in North Little Rock, she said, Joe, please send me a shout out. Send a shout out. So I got you, Cheryl. I got you, girl. I got you. Hey, don't forget, starts bright and early in the morning. DJ Paul. He's got the gospel. Then he has jazz. And then we get into 7 decades of legendary soul and the best R&B. It's Solid Gold Sunday. It starts at 3 o'clock in the mix, and we want to get you hooked up. So again, we want to thank everybody for checking in with us and checking in with me. I think I don't have anything set for next week, so I will be back next week. I don't know. Sometimes, you know, I was on vacation, then I had the pink affair, so I missed a couple of weeks. And again, I got to thank JC McKellar for holding it down for me, man. Thank you so much, my brother. But I'm gonna try to be here, y'all. But sometimes, you know, when things come up, especially when it's a special month like Breast Cancer Awareness Month, I got to be a part of things like that, because, you know, ladies, we want to make sure that you're getting them checkups and them mammograms. And hey, I'm gonna say this to all the guys out there. Hey, the month before, that was Prostate Cancer Awareness Month. And if you didn't get your screening done, yep, September, if you didn't get that done, hey, that you need to get it done. And for everybody, the men as well as the women, that's that colon, baby. That's that colonoscopy. You need to get that done. And you know, my doctor, Dr. Keith Morris, that's the man that does the colonoscopies. And if you're an African-American, male or female, and you at the age of 40, you need to get a colonoscopy done. If you listen to me right now and you pass 40 and you haven't had one done, hey, please get it done, because early detection saves lives. So make sure you get your checkups and everything done. I got to get out of here. Monday morning on the Broadway Joe Morning Show, I will have tickets for you for the Arkansas State Fair. I will have tickets for you for that UAPB homecoming concert. I will have tickets for you for that alumni affair show that's on Thursday night. And I'll have tickets for you for the Cheryl Blues Festival. That's on my station, Power 92. But don't worry about it, because your cousin, Allie Lynn, will have the same tickets for you. She won't even have some Cheryl Underwood tickets for you. So, hey, you want to win? Hey, this is the place. Little Rock's Adult Choice, 1021 KOKY. I got to get out of here. Send a shout out to everybody over at my church. Tomorrow, make sure we're wearing pink, because we're recognizing breast cancer and breast cancer survivors and Breast Cancer Awareness Month. So wear your pink. Real men ain't afraid to wear pink. So I guess I'll have me some pink on tomorrow also. And again, a shout out to the Sunset Tigers, their homecoming and having the Mighty Vikings down. We had a great time today, and thank you so much for all that Southern Little Rock hospitality. We had a great time. Don't forget, the Vikings will be back in Little Rock next week at Crump Park to take on the Little Rock Razorbacks. So hey, you want some Little League football? Hey, come on out and support them kids, all for a great cause. I'll see you bright and early Monday morning, but DJ Paul's got you bright and early Sunday morning right here on Little Rock's Adult Choice, 1021 KOKY. Have a good one, and a hootie, hootie hoo!
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3: Fancy French Hill says he works for Arkansas, but he's really a banker working for Wall Street. He's against any minimum wage. Any. Doesn't believe in it. But he took over $3 million from big investors. Believe that. Fancy French voted to double insurance costs for 22 million Americans. Why? 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Fancy French Hill watches us work, then takes our money right out of our pockets. 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On November 3rd, Arkansas, vote this banker out. Arkansas, the choice is clear. Vote Chris Jones for Congress. Early voting runs from October 19th through November 2nd. Vote early or vote on Election Day, November 3rd. 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
1: 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And it's DJ Paul keeping it tight at night with Cokie Nightlife. 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

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Sherwood, Little Rock. 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

0: Rock's Adult Choice, 1021 KOKY, Sherwood, Little Rock. 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

0: 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Starting with Jay Boogie and the Breakfast Buffet. Your weekend warrior, DJ Paul. The voice, CGC. The Arkansas boy, JC McKellar. And the lead dog, Broadway Joe. 19 hours of all blues and southern soul. 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

0: 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We ain't new to this. 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

0: 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Everyone's favorite cousin Allie Lynn in the middays. DL Hughley takes you home in the afternoon. And it's DJ Paul keeping it tight at night with Cokie Nightlife. 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We ain't playing around. 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
1: 50 years ago, this classic hit was on top of the charts. 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
1: My daddy, who is nearly 70 years old, seems to feel like some of today's gospel music has lost its way. You see, my daddy's from Kershaw, South Carolina, raised in Bright Light Baptist Church and Ebenezer Baptist Church. And my daddy believes that when you hear gospel, it ought to sound like gospel. So my sister told me that she was making a gospel record. 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

Amen to that. He can do it. Steven Robinson, Little Rock's Adult Choice, 102.1 KOKY. Welcome to Koki Inspiration, 6 minutes after 6 o'clock. It is the second Sunday of the month of October. I'm DJ Paul with Little Rock's Adult Choice. Tony Bush and Lisa Noel Smith on KOKY.

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0: Music from Jonathan Nelson. When I think. Little Rock's Adult Choice, 102.1 KOKY, Luther Barnes, Lifetime. 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This is Koki Inspiration. 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Little Rock's Adult Choice. 1021. 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
4: Derek Ratliff, mayor of Newport.
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0: It's Little Rock's Don Joyce, 102.1 KOKY, the Chicago Mass Choir. He's a wonder. Right before that, aware of worship and trust in God. 6:42 is your time. This 18 minutes away from 7 o'clock, second Sunday of October. I'm DJ Paul. On the prayer list this morning, we got members of the First Baptist Church Highland Park. Reverend Nathaniel Palmer is the pastor. The Hughes, Eatman, Moore, Donahue, Colding, and Gupton families. The Scoggins, Garman, Hammond, Sears, Smith, Johnson, Hood, and Jones families on the prayer list. Also on the prayer list, Bobby Prescott and family, members of the Union AME Church, part of the 12th Episcopal District. Keith and Jimmy Wilder and families, Carol Payton, Monisha and Mary Kay Matthews and families, Lisa and Darnell Trent and families, Anna Rolfe, Russell Miller, Chloe and Precious, Prince Will and families, Ann Gilbert, Miss Ruby and families, Edward Dorn and family, Gloria McKendron and family, Mother Mary Gatewood, Deacon Haywood Harnett and families, Joanna Jackson, Bea Thorns, and families, members of the church at Gaines Street under the direction of Bishop J. 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Also, Sadie Williams and family, Aretha Robinson, Wanda Monroe and families, the Elliott, Hogan, Jones, Johnson, and Boozer families, Kevin Lewis and family, Ella Mae Wilborn and family, Niecy Brown and family, all on the prayer list. 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

Gone but not forgotten, Walter Hawkins going up yonder. Little Rock's Adult Choice 102 on KOKY. Cokie forecast today, sunshine and clouds mix, 93 the expected high. Some clouds this evening giving away to mainly clear skies overnight. Overnight low 64. Monday looking pretty good. Mainly sunny. High 93. Right now 60 in the capital city at KOKY. They said

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Sherwood, Little Rock. Celebrating 70 years of gospel, jazz, blues, southern soul, and the best of today's and yesterday's R&B. 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KOKY. Come on, put your hands.

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0: Pastor Mike Jr., suddenly, Little Rock's Dull Choice, 1021 KOKY. We'll call it 726, 26 minutes after 7 o'clock. On the prayer list this morning, we've got Ron and Stephanie Mills and families, Jerry and Kathy Sims and families, Brandon, Alicia, and Andrew and families, Tiny Leaks, Joel Crusher and families, Joe and John Weber, Paulina Weber and families, Linda Hodges, Mason and family, Reverend Robert and Lily Johnson, Reverend Cedric and Catherine Scott and families, Reverend Homer and Annetta Fairchild, Pastor Willie and Glenda Johnson and families, Mother Mickey, the House of Prayer congregation, New Freedom Baptist Church, that congregation, Kenneth Green and family, Eddie Reed and family, Cedric and Brenda Powell and families, the bereaved Lytle and Larry families, Brittany Lee and families on the prayer list. Also on the prayer list, Angela Williams and family, Marlon Bledsoe, Martha Davis, Crystal Davis, Thelma Bledsoe, Irene Bledsoe and families, the Harris Porter and Bledsoe families, Linda Lucky, Dorothy Washington, Bobby Wells and families, the Westbrook and Carruthers families, also Vernon Wyrick and family, the Taylor and Jones families, John Russell, Edwin Green and families, the Lytle and Parker families, Rose Smith, Alicia Dixon, Sherry Williams and families, the Johnson family, members of the St. Paul Baptist Church, Pastor Coates, the Parker family, Xavier Givens, Joe Grimes, the families, the Allen, Anderson, Daniels, Jeffrey, Mason, and Moss families, Sylvia Mason and family, Teresa Rogers, Dwayne Williams, Randy and Sandra Noel and families, Donna Brown, Shay Lewis, Wayne Spencer, Elsie Fowler, Annie Fuller and families, the Fisher family, Philip Comics, Shirley Christopher and families, all on the prayer list. Get on the prayer list too. 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It's 501-523-1021. It's Koki Inspiration on Little Rock's Adult Choice, 1021. 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
4: 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James Bolden for mayor.
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1: 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Here's Kyle Walker. It will get better. 7:45 is your time, 15 minutes away from 8 o'clock. On the prayer list this morning, Brenda Howard, Barbara Farrell, Rose Williams, Allie Lee, Patricia Akins and families, Leland Harris and family, Anthony and Tommy Burks and family, Charles and Charlene Bryant, John Lester, LB and Mary Bryant and families, Janice Yancey Harris, Alice Rufus and families, members of the England Senior Citizen Center, Elmer and Ruby Stewart and families, Pastor Wanda, make that Pastor Bryant and Wanda Baker and families, members of the St. Mark Community Church in Jacksonville, also the communities of Lone Oak and Carlisle, Geraldine Johnson, Betty Brewer, Semester Benz and families, Marie Burnett and family, Jerry Penn and family, the citizens of Hazen, the Prairie Chapel Baptist Church in Hazen, Union Chapel and Mount Olive Baptist Churches in DeVos Bluff, the St. John, St. Paul, and the Bethlehem Missionary Baptist Church in Bisco, Fellowship Baptist Church in Des Arc on the prayer list. Also on the prayer list this morning, we've got Dolores Lee, Ricky Pickens, Rayshawn Johnson and families, Gail Adams and family, Tina Frazier and family, all on the prayer list. Get on the prayer list too. Send a text to 501-523-1021, 501-523-1021. Skokie Inspiration for the second Sunday of the month of October. Mary Mary coming up. So go to Ike's No Choice, 1021. Scale KY.
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9: 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James Bolden for mayor.
10: This is James Bolden. I'm here to announce I'm running for the mayor of the city of Jacksonville. It's time to move forward. I need your vote. Come on out. Let's get it done. 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
5: 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He's against any minimum wage. Any. Doesn't believe in it, but he took over $3 million from big investors. Believe that. Fancy French voted to double insurance costs for 22 million Americans. Why? 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Fancy French Hill watches us work, then takes our money right out of our pockets. We see you, French. 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On November 3rd, Arkansas, vote this banker out. Arkansas, the choice is clear. Vote Chris Jones for Congress. Early voting runs from October 19th through November 2nd. 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

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From the Central High Crisis till today, we ain't new to this. We're true.

0: Mary Mary and the God in Me on Little Accidental Choice. 102.1. 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
1: 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Come on, do it again. Say, Mabel, I am a sanctified witness for the Lord. Come on, Jesse, here we go.

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2: Somebody here that knows Jesus as your personal Savior. 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

0: It's Good Rock's No Choice 102.1 KLKY. DJ Allen, along with Righteous, My Rock, your request for Donnie McKirkland and Church Medley right before that. Christian Harris with Paul Porter and are going all the way. 8:21 is your time, 21 minutes after 8 o'clock. On the prayer list this morning, the Patillo, Charles, and White families, the Mosley, Porch, Miller, McDonald, Clark, Lewis, and Walton families, members of the Payne Chapel, AME Zion Church, Carl and Sandra Kelly, Carter and Rokar Williams and families, members of the Bethel Amy Church, North Little Rock, Reverend T.W. Scott, Elta Ward, Robin Ray and families, Ed Amos, Lindsay Smith and families, Greg Robinson, Kim Jordan, Patricia Holder, Denise Payton and families, Philip and Bruce Jordan, Robert and Bragan Jordan, Latoya Jordan, the Cameron Brown, Shea Brown and families, Renee Smith, Antonio Robinson, Val Robinson and families, Tiffany and Aaron Wilkins and families, Jawanda Lee, the Lee family, Green, Howard, Matthews, and Cockerham families, Norma Kent and family, along with Michelle Randolph and family, Samuel Hopper Jr., Ella Hopper and families on the prayer list. Get on the prayer list too. Just send me a text to 501-523-1021, 501-523-1021. Skokie Inspiration, second Sunday of October. This is Little Rock's Adult Choice, 1021. It's KOKY.
1: Little Rock's Adult Choice, 1021 KOKY, with the all blues and Southern Soul Saturday. 19 hours of the best blues and Southern Soul, starting with Jay Boogie and the Breakfast Buffet. Your weekend warrior, DJ Paul. The voice, CTC. The Arkansas boy, JC McKellar. And the lead dog, Broadway Joe. 19 hours of all blues and Southern Soul every Saturday. 5 a.m. until midnight on the Sound of the City. 1021 KOKY.
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13: Fancy French Hill says he works for Arkansas, but he's really a banker working for Wall Street. He's against any minimum wage. Any. Doesn't believe in it. But he took over $3 million from big investors. Believe that. Fancy French voted to double insurance costs for 22 million Americans. Why? 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Fancy French Hill watches us work, then takes our money right out of our pockets. 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We remember, and we're not taking it anymore. On November 3rd, Arkansas, vote this banker out. 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Early voting runs from October 19th through November 2nd. Vote early or vote on Election Day, November 3rd. 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

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KOKY1 for Norma Ken. Also the Humphrey King and Perkins families. One for Angie Williams, Marion Barry, Bette McPherson, The Sounds of Al Green, It's Amazing Grace. 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

0: 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Isaac Carey in the middle. Let's go inspiration on the prayer list this morning. Sylvia McPeace, Mother Layton, Karen Tolliver, Bonnie Jordan and families on the prayer list. Also, the Gospel Temple Baptist Church in Riceville, Pastor Walter Doherty, Joanne Brooks and family. The New Rock of Ages Baptist Church, Pastor Travis Liggins, Unity Baptist Church, Pastor Stephen Brooks. The Sanders and Cook families, Berea families, also Harold Moore, a.k.a. TC, and family, Edley Jordan, Melvin Grandy, Peggy Carter, Pearl Williamson families, members of the Unity Bible Baptist Church, Pastor Maurice Brister, the New Hope Baptist Church in Pine Bluff, Pastor Wilbert, the Miser Bones, Hartman Green, Lester and Wiggins families, McClellan, Ray, Joyner, Tyson families, Victor Johnson and family, the Davis, Wright and Jackson families, the Ellis and Larkin families, Yvette Adams and family, the Murray, Woods, Wallace and Gilbert families, Denty Moore and family, the Kendrick family, Markelia Conway and family, Vera Fleming, Andrew Ross and families, the Dotson family, Dilsey Scoggins, Shirley Murphy by Bobby Ferguson and families all on the prayer list. Coming up next hour, we got your birthdays and anniversaries. 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Lee Williams, the Spiritual QC, is coming up next. 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
12: Derek Ratliff, Mayor of Newport.
13: Alice Schaffner is a daughter of the Delta. She's running for Senate to fight for us because she's one of us.
12: Hallie Schaffner was born in the Delta. And now this mom, wife, and sixth-generation farmer is running for the Senate to fight for all the people that Tom Cotton's left behind. Hallie Schaffner,
7: Tom Cotton spent the last 14 years rigging the system against us. Well, I'm running for Senate because it's time to fight for Arkansas.
12: Lowering the cost of gas and groceries, protecting rural hospitals and access to health care, and a farm bill immediately. That's Hallie Schaffner's plan. And she'll have an office in the Delta, staffed by people from the Delta.
13: I trust Hallie to fight for the Delta because she's one of us. And I know that when she says she cares about us, she's not just blowing smoke.
12: So this year, vote Democrat Hallie Schaffner for the U.S. Senate.
7: I'm Hallie Schaffner, and I approve this message.
12: Paid for by Hallie Schaffner for Arkansas.
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21: Fancy French Hill says he works for Arkansas, but he's really a banker working for Wall Street. He's against any minimum wage. Any. Doesn't believe in it, but he took over $3 million from big investors. Believe that. Fancy French voted to double insurance costs for 22 million Americans. Why? 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

From the Central High crisis till today, we ain't new to this. 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

0: Mervyn Mayo, you can't tell me that God ain't good. Amen to that. Little Rock's Dull Choice 102.1 KLKY requested Charlie Wilson, I'm Blessed, just before that. Fantastic Violent Heirs Sing with the Angels. 9:21 is your time, 21 after 9 o'clock on the prayer list this morning. Members of the Pleasant Hill Missionary Baptist Church, Pastor Walter L. Pace, that's in my mail. The Trinity Grove Missionary Baptist Church, North Little Rock, with Pastor Charles Holloway. Chester Sanders and family, the loss of Willie Sanders. Christina, Sam and Samantha, and that family and the loss of loved ones. Yancey family and the loss of loved one. Gloria Dunning and family, members of the First Baptist Church, North Little Rock. Dr. D.L. Richardson is the pastor. Linda Gilliam Ware and family. Members of the Pilgrim Valley Missionary Baptist Church celebrating their 114th anniversary today, with Mayor Frank Scott being the guest speaker at 10 a.m. this morning. Trina Willis and family, McDade William and Rita Starks and families. The Wallace Golette, Esau, Barksdale, Jones, and Williams families on the prayer list. Also on the prayer list this morning, we've got Stephanie Connolly, Logan Austin, Caitlin Slater, Morris Campbell and families, members of the St. Luke Baptist Church, Pastor Alexander, Peggy Turner, Dale McDaniel Jr., LaShonda Nelson, Amber Turner, Michelle Davis and families, the Morgan, Fergo, Rogers, Kendrick families, along with Elmer and Kenny Robinson and families, the Lovett family, Dick and Ted Smith and family, members of the Christian Mission Church, Pastor Adele Williams, the Walker, Rucker, Levy, Fields, Harris, Ray, Batts, and Harley families, members of the New Light Baptist Church, Reverend Dr. Harold B. Benton, the Living Water Baptist Church, Pastor Kenneth D. Finney, Liberty Hill Baptist Church, Reverend Dr. Roy B. Elliott, Gospel Temple Baptist Church, Reverend Joseph Westbrook, New Jerusalem Baptist Church, Reverend Kevin Cunningham, of the Faith Memorial Baptist Church, Reverend R. Frank Allison, the Gray Harris Johnson families, along with Kawitha Holmes and family, Orlando and Batisha Torres and families, Kanisha and Simone and families, Kenneth and Kendall Gray, Clarence Vixen and family, Wilbert Morrison and family, Pastor Patrick Odenbu and family, Joanne and Jackie Jackson and families all on the prayer list. We got your birthdays coming up next. Make sure you get those in. Last call for your birthdays. Last call for your birthdays. Text 501-523-1021, 501-523-1021. Mary Mary on the way also requested the Williams Brothers, Skokie Inspiration, Little Rock's Dull Choice, 1021. Scale, get what?
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7: This is James Bolden. 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

0: 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Little Rock's Adult Choice 102 on KOKY 941. Your time is 19 minutes away from 10 o'clock. On the prayer list, we've got Carla Starks, Mary Banks, and families on the prayer list. Let's do birthdays. Happy birthday to everyone celebrating birthdays this weekend. Sylvia Howard from your husband. My brother John's birthday is on the 12th. My grandson Jude's birthday is on the 13th. Cheryl Vanderbilt celebrated on yesterday. Naomi is 7, coming from your family. John Johnson III, Frederick Nellen, Chris Jones, and Kevin Woods all celebrating, along with Sandra West King on Tuesday. Carlton Johnson Jr., Melissa Davis, Constance Lucas, Demakian Brown Sr., Kim Washington, Sonia Williams, JD, James, and JoJo Barron all celebrating. Also, family thinking about Miss Johnson, no longer with us. Also, Lavanda Anderson on today. That's from my family and friends. I guess that's Lavanda Anderson. Sorry about the mispronunciation. Linda Lucky on tomorrow from family and friends. Ethel Taylor on tomorrow from family and friends. Miss Ethel Ward turned 81 on Saturday. That's from your family. And, of course, Miss Ethel Ward. Brittany Lee on the 17th. Claire Doherty. Adrian Garman on the 13th. Royal Dobbins, that is, from your grandparents. Also, Quentin Rogers, Genesis Morgan, all celebrating. Family thinking about Charles Walton, no longer with us. Happy birthday to everyone celebrating birthdays. Enjoy those celebrations. May they be blessed and joyous. Hope you have many, many more. That's coming from me, DJ Paul. And, of course, Little Rock's Adult Choice, 102.1. It's KOKY.
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11: Derek Ratliff, mayor of Newport.
12: Alice Schaffner is a daughter of the Delta. She's running for Senate to fight for us because she's one of us.
11: Hallie Schaffner was born in the Delta. And now this mom, wife, and sixth-generation farmer is running for the Senate to fight for all the people that Tom Cotton's left behind. Hallie Schaffner.
13: Tom Cotton spent the last 14 years rigging the system against us. Well, I'm running for Senate because it's time to fight for Arkansas.
11: Lowering the cost of gas and groceries, protecting rural hospitals and access to health care, and a farm bill immediately. 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And she'll have an office in the Delta, staffed by people from the Delta.
12: I trust Hallie to fight for the Delta because she's one of us. And I know that when she says she cares about us, she's not just blowing smoke.
11: So this year, vote Democrat Hallie Schaffner for the U.S. Senate.
13: I'm Hallie Schaffner, and I approve this message.
11: Paid for by Hallie Schaffner for Arkansas.
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15: Those of you who are desired of prayer today, wherever you are, we want you to stop and think with us. We want you to think about where the Lord has brought you from and what he has done for you. But you see, though the storm cloud arises in our life sometimes, Jesus has said to us, if I'm for you, I'm more than the world against you. We want you to just look up today, as David said. I look to the hills from whence cometh my help, and my help cometh from the Lord. And as we go into prayer, we want you to ask the Lord today to let the words of your mouth and the meditation of your heart be acceptable. And we want you to have faith in God. But whatever your problem may be, whatever your situation is today, God is the answer. As we pray, we want you to take your burdens to the Lord and just leave.

0: male and female, with our hearts humble unto thee, we realize that it was you that made us and not we ourselves. We are your people and the sheep of your pasture. And you set in into your gates with thanksgiving and into your courts with praise. And be thankful unto me. Master, if we look back over our lives, oh, we have so much to thank you for. We thank you for watching over us last night as we laid and slept. And then early this morning, you taught us with the thing of love and started us out on another day's journey. Now, Lord, as we call upon you, not only do we call for our sake, but there are those that's listening to us that may be burdened down. But I understand that you are burden bearer. There are those today that are on their beds of affliction. Would you go into the hospital and into the sick room and touch their feeble body? Master, there are those in the old folk home. Their families have walked away from them. But David said the other day, when I was a young man, you were right with me. Now I'm an old man, and you're still there. Father, please, sir, don't leave him alone. And then, Master, don't forget about that young man, that young boy, that young girl who has strayed away from the fold. Please, sir, give them a mind to come home right now. And then as I talk to you, I talk to you for those who are striving hard to make their way home. Give us strength and give us courage to go over the hills and the mountains that we must climb. And then, Father, when we go down in the valleys of sorrow, when we go down in the valleys of heartache, please, Lord, don't leave us there. But please, sir, stand by our side. And I want everybody to listen as I tell you, Father, I'm glad one Friday evening you set me free and you made me whole. Then, Master, when it's yours to call and I was down for it, save us somewhere in your kingdom where we can praise thy name forever. Amen.
1: 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It's going to wrap it up for Koki Inspiration for the second Sunday of October. I'm going to hang around and play some smooth jazz for you coming up at 10 o'clock. Always remember, you can't look forward to tomorrow if you continue to hold on to yesterday. Have a blessed one and keep it locked to Little Rock's Dull Choice, 102.1. 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

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It's God's Gift. It's Little Rock's Bill Choice, 102 KQI. It is Smooth Jazz Sunday. Welcome in, second Sunday of October. I'm your weekend warrior, DJ Paul. Title track from her latest project, Fierce, is Maria Antoinette on KQI.

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Sandy Crawford, The Crusaders, Kim Scott, Bob Baldwin. 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

0: It's Good Rock's Adult Choice 1021 KOKY Smooth Jazz Sunday. Aria Walker, title track, Miss Lady's Project, Smooth Jazz Nights is the name of that. Love TKO from Cool Guitars, you name it. Henry Johnson, Classic Maze, and Frankie Beverly, While I'm Alone. It is Smooth Jazz Sunday. Cookie forecast today, good deal of sunshine, 93. Hot today, 93, the expected high. Some clouds tonight, giving way to mainly clear skies overnight. Overnight low, 64. And on Monday, sunny and warm, 92 for the expected high. Right now, 73 degrees in the capital city of Little Rock's Adult Choice. And coming up, we'll let you know who the featured artist is. That's on the way. 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So Little Rock's Adult Choice, 1021. It's KOKY.
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6: Derek Ratliff, Mayor of Newport.
7: Alice Schaffner is a daughter of the Delta. 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
6: Hallie Schaffner was born in the Delta. And now this mom, wife, and sixth-generation farmer is running for the Senate to fight for all the people that Tom Cotton's left behind. Hallie Schaffner.
8: Tom Cotton spent the last 14 years rigging the system against us. Well, I'm running for Senate because it's time to fight for Arkansas.
6: Lowering the cost of gas and groceries, protecting rural hospitals and access to health care, and a farm bill immediately. 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

Little Wax Don't Choice, 102.1 KOKY, Freddie Jackson, You Are My Lady. Freddie Jackson is the featured artist today. I understand he's not a jazz artist, but he was iconic and we lost him a few days ago. So we remember Freddie Jackson today on Smooth Jazz Sunday. That's You Are My Lady. I'm your weekend warrior, DJ Paul. This is Phil Walker. His salute to Phil Collins. It's in the air tonight. Smooth Jazz Sunday. So Little Wax Don't Choice, 102.1 KOKY.

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0: Nicholas Cole and the Weekend, Little Rock's Adult Choice 102.1 KLKY. Marty loves this song. Right before that, Phil Walker in the air tonight. It is Smooth Jazz Sunday. You got me, the Weekend Warrior, DJ Paul, with Smooth Jazz Sunday, second Sunday of the month of October. The W. Harold Flowers Law Society Incorporated, along with the Women's Council on African American Affairs Incorporated, presents the 2026 Civil Rights Symposium. 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We'd like to keep you in the know because you need to know. It's a Little Rock's Adult Choice. Freddie Jackson, we're saluting him, remembering Freddie Jackson today on Smooth Jazz Sunday. Got more coming up from Freddie Jackson and more smooth jazz on the way. Herb Albert up next, Smooth Jazz Sunday. It's a Little Rock's Adult Choice, 102.1. 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
11: 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He's against any minimum wage. Any. 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But he took over $3 million from big investors. 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

relaxing and chilling on the day off with DJ Paul and Smooth Jazz Sunday on Little Rock's Adult Choice, the sound of the city, 102.1 KOKY. 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

Little Axe Adult Choice, 102.1 KOKY, the same group that brought you the big hit, Boogie Oogie Oogie. That's the Taste of Honey, it's Sukiyaki, it's Smooth Jazz Sunday. You got me, the Weekend Warrior, DJ Paul, on your Sunday morning, second Sunday of October. Niels, his salute to Maze and Frankie Bibley, it's Joy and Pain. 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

0: It's Little Rock Stone Choice 102.1 KOKY Smooth Jazz Sunday. Jeff Logan, that's called TGIF. What a difference a day makes on the project for Dinah from Legacy. Everybody loves the sunshine, classic Roy Ayers, Smooth Jazz Sunday. Helping Hands and Caring Hearts presents a luncheon and fashion show. It's happening at the St. James United Methodist Church on Tuesday, October the 13th. Silent auction from 10:30 until noon, and the program and lunch begins at 12 noon. Proceeds from the event will provide critical services and resources for individuals through the Salvation Army. Keeping you in the know because you need to know. It's Little Rock's Bell Choice, 102.1 KOKY. Freddie Jackson, we remember him, gone but not forgotten. He's the featured artist today on Smooth Jazz Sunday. More from Freddie Jackson on the way, Smooth Jazz Sunday. So Little Rock's Bell Choice, 102.1. 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

Our featured artist today on Smooth Jazz Sunday, Gone But Not Forgotten, Freddie Jackson, and Have You Ever Loved Somebody. You got me, the Weekend Warrior, DJ Paul. Title track from the project, Something to Ride To. It's D. Lucas, Smooth Jazz Sunday. It's a Little Rock's Dull Choice, 102.1. Scale, get one.

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0: Little Rock's Adult Choice, 1021 KOKY Smooth Jazz Sunday. Quincy Jones, Barry White, L. DeBarge, James Ingram, and it's the Secret Garden. It is Smooth Jazz Sunday. The Watershed, 3701 Springer Boulevard, remembers Reverend Hezekiah Stewart on the birthday bash this Wednesday, 11 a.m. until 2 p.m. Food, fellowship, birthday wishes, all are welcome. Once again, it's happening this Wednesday, 11 a.m. until 2 p.m. A celebration for the late, great Reverend Hezekiah D. Stewart birthday party. And that's happening once again this Wednesday, 11 a.m. until 2 p.m. at the Watershed. Have more, need questions, get more info, 501-378-0176, 501-378-0176. We'd like to keep you in the know because you need to know. It's going to Rock's Adult Choice. It's a Smooth Jazz Sunday. Freddie Jackson, our featured artist. I understand he's not a jazz artist, but he was iconic, and we're saluting him today on Smooth Jazz Sunday. More from Freddie Jackson on the way. Smooth Jazz Sunday is on Little Rock's Adult Choice, 1021. It's KOKY.
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11: Derek Ratliff, Mayor of Newport.
12: Alice Schaffner is a daughter of the Delta. She's running for Senate to fight for us because she's one of us.
11: Hallie Schaffner was born in the Delta. And now this mom, wife, and sixth-generation farmer is running for the Senate to fight for all the people that Tom Cotton's left behind. Hallie Schaffner.
13: Tom Cotton spent the last 14 years rigging the system against us. 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
11: Lowering the cost of gas and groceries, protecting rural hospitals and access to health care, and a farm bill immediately. 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And she'll have an office in the Delta, staffed by people from the Delta.
12: I trust Hallie to fight for the Delta because she's one of us. And I know that when she says she cares about us, she's not just blowing smoke.
11: So this year, vote Democrat Hallie Schaffner for the U.S. Senate.
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We bounce into the afternoon time. Nice looking Sunday afternoon. A cowboy-free Sunday. Boating James and Lindsay, I belong to you. 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

0: It's Little Rock's Bill Joyce, 102.1 KOKY Smooth Jazz Sunday. Everett B. Walters' tune was originally done by Billy Ocean. That's called Nights Feel Like Getting Down. Right before that, from his latest project, Time to Groove, Kim Waters. My Love Don't Come Easy, classic Gene Karn. It is Smooth Jazz Sunday. Cheryl Underwood's coming to Little Rock on Saturday, January 16th, presenting the She Said What tour. It's at the Robinson Center Saturday, January 16th. Special Netflix comedy special taping on that night, Saturday, January 16th. Keep it right here for your chance to win tickets. We got you on Little Rock's Adult Choice. More from the featured artist, Freddie Jackson, coming up next, Smooth Jazz Sunday. It's on Little Rock's Adult Choice, 102.1. 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

We remember Freddie Jackson today on Smooth Jazz Sunday. Love Is Just a Touch Away. Jamie Williams, Jennifer Hudson on vocals. Their take on Stevie's Overjoyed. Smooth Jazz Sunday is on KOKY

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0: 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Norman Brown, I Might, Overjoyed from Jamie Williams featuring Jennifer Hudson on vocals right before that. We are remembering Freddie Jackson today on Smooth Jazz Sunday. Freddie was real big in the 80s with hits like You Are My Lady, Rock Me Tonight for Old Time's Sake, Have You Ever Loved Somebody, just to name a few. And we're hitting those hits today and some other classic stuff that you will remember from Freddie Jackson. So we're saluting Freddie Jackson, gone but not forgotten today on Smooth Jazz Sunday. More on the way, Smooth Jazz Sunday. So Little Rock's Adult Choice, 102.1. 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

Little Rock's Bill Joyce, 1021 KOKY. A little jazzy flavor from the late, great Freddie Jackson, the late, great Stanley Turrentine. Tune has been touched on by so many people. That's Good Morning Heartache. This is Huge Groove. It's called The Comfort Zone. It's Smooth Jazz Sunday. Little Rock's Bill Joyce, 1021 KOKY.

It's always good. Here's some Mickey Howard. That's Baby Be Mine. This is Little Rock's Bill Choice, 102.1 KOKY. We got solid gold soul Sundays, the best of the 60s, 70s, 80s, and a little bit of the 90s coming your way at 3 o'clock this afternoon. Suarez, Scarlet's Not Wait. 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

Al Hardcastle, Norman Brown, Gerald Albright, Phyllis Hyman. 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

0: It is Little Rock's Dope Choice 102.1 KQI Smooth Jazz Sunday. Trina Johnson Finn, Good Morning Heartache, Vehicle from Dave Cos and Friends, Summer Horns, Popsicle Toes, Classic Michael Frank, Smooth Jazz Sunday. 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Election day is November 3rd. Early voting starts October 19th through November the 2nd. 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
1: 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Your weekend warrior, DJ Paul. 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The Arkansas boy, JC McKellar. And the lead dog, Broadway Joe. 19 hours of all blues and southern soul every Saturday, 5 a.m. until midnight on the Sound of the City, 102.1 KOKY.
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Little Rock's Adult Choice, 102.1 KLKY, gone but not forgotten. We remember Freddie Jackson today, his take on Rolls Royces, I Want to Get Next to You. It is Smooth Jazz Sunday, Johnny James, a.k.a. Dr. J, featuring the singing diva. Steve Perry did this originally, Smooth Jazz, on KLKY.

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0: 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That's called Loving You Is Wrong. 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Johnny James, a.k.a. 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We remember Freddie Jackson today. He's the featured artist on Smooth Jazz Sunday. He's up next. Little Rock's Adult Choice, one of his big hits. Coming up next, Smooth Jazz Sunday. It's on Little Rock's Adult Choice, 1021. 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

A throwback from the Blackbirds, Walking in Rhythm, Little Rock's No Choice, 102.1 KLKY, Smooth Jazz Sunday. Horn and Holland featuring Margaret Brown on vocals. Their take on the eyes of the guys is For the Love of You. It's Smooth Jazz Sunday. It's on Little Rock's No Choice, 102.1. It is K-O-K-Y.

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George Benson, Kurt Whalum, Jonathan Butler, Jill Scott. 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

0: This is Little Rock's Don't Choice, 102.1 KOKY. 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Everything is fine. 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Also, my friends out in Phoenix got them, Carolyn and the crew, locked in today. Appreciate you guys listening. More from Freddie Jackson on the way. 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So, Little Rock's Adult Choice, 1021. 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
10: Fancy French Hill says he works for Arkansas, but he's really a banker working for Wall Street. He's against any minimum wage. Any. Doesn't believe in it, but he took over $3 million from big investors. Believe that. 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On November 3rd, Arkansas, vote this banker out. 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

Gone But Not Forgotten, now featured artist Freddie Jackson today. Melba Moore being featured on that one. That's a little bit more. It's Smooth Jazz Sunday. Classic Crusaders. 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

Nice and Slow from Freddie Jackson. Little Rock's Adult Choice 102.1 KOKY. We're grooving on a Sunday afternoon. It's the Rascals on Little Rock's Adult Choice 102.1. 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

Joyce, 102.1 KOKY, Sherwood, Little Rock, celebrating 70 years of gospel, jazz, blues, southern soul, and the best of today's and yesterday's R&B. 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
8: 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He's against any minimum wage. Any. Doesn't believe in it, but he took over $3 million from big investors. Believe that. Fancy French voted to double insurance costs for 22 million Americans. Why? 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On November 3rd, Arkansas, vote this banker out. 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

0: 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Everyone's favorite cousin Allie Lynn in the middays. DL Hughley takes you home in the afternoon. And it's DJ Paul keeping it tight at night with Koki Nightlife. 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

One month ago today, I was happy as a lark. 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You know, tomorrow is their future. 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I keep saying she'll be back, but today

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I've heard it said that all is fair in love and war, and I can see why. Because when the heart gives a command, the mind, soul, and body must obey.

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She tried to shake it loose, but it didn't work. She was in too deep. And soon neighbors began whispering. 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

From the Central High crisis till today, we ain't new to this. We're true to this. 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
5: 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He's against any minimum wage. Any. Doesn't believe in it, but he took over $3 million from big investors. Believe that. 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On November 3rd, Arkansas, vote this banker out. 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
8: Derek Ratliff, Mayor of Newport.
9: Alice Schaffner is a daughter of the Delta. She's running for Senate to fight for us because she's one of us.
8: Hallie Schaffner was born in the Delta, and now this mom, wife, and sixth-generation farmer is running for the Senate to fight for all the people that Tom Cotton's left behind. Hallie Schaffner.
10: Tom Cotton spent the last 14 years rigging the system against us. Well, I'm running for Senate because it's time to fight for Arkansas.
8: Lowering the cost of gas and groceries, protecting rural hospitals and access to health care, and a farm bill immediately. That's Hallie Schaffner's plan. And she'll have an office in the Delta, staffed by people from the Delta.
9: I trust Hallie to fight for the Delta because she's one of us. And I know that when she says she cares about us, she's not just blowing smoke.
8: So this year, vote Democrat Hallie Schaffner for the U.S. Senate.
10: I'm Hallie Schaffner, and I approve this message.
8: Paid for by Hallie Schaffner for Arkansas.
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10: Fancy French Hill says he works for Arkansas, but he's really a banker working for Wall Street. He's against any minimum wage. Any. Doesn't believe in it, but he took over $3 million from big investors. Believe that. Fancy French voted to double insurance costs for 22 million Americans. Why? Because he took over $600,000 from insurance companies. If you get sick, that's a you problem. 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Fancy French Hill watches us work, then takes our money right out of our pockets. We see you, French. You showed us who you are when you sold Arkansas out. We remember, and we're not taking it anymore. On November 3rd, Arkansas, vote this banker out. Arkansas, the choice is clear. Vote Chris Jones for Congress. Early voting runs from October 19th through November 2nd. Vote early or vote on Election Day, November 3rd. 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

0: Life's Adult Choice, 1021 KOKY, with the all blues and Southern Soul Saturday. 19 hours of the best blues and Southern Soul. 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The voice, CTC. The Arkansas boy, JC McKellar. And the lead dog, Broadway Joe. 19 hours of all blues and Southern Soul. 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

0: What? 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Man, was we crazy? Yeah, man. Tell me about the other fellas, little Sonny.
1: They're drinking that wine. Remember the schoolyard days?
2: Yeah.
3: We had to take you home, man. 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

0: Now see, when all that gang war was going on, I'll tell you one thing I never forget.
1: And what's that?
0: See, when I got home, first thing I would hear is, what?
2: Bill! Yeah. Where you been, boy?
1: That's it.
0: I say, I was out with Sonny Bird and Lil Sonny.
3: Put it all up.
0: I had to put it on somebody.
4: Hey, Bill, what your mama say?
0: She said, boy, now I'm going to tell you.
1: What?
0: You know you getting big now.
1: Yeah.
0: You got to watch the things that you doing out in that street.
1: Right.
5: And you go to jail.
1: Right.
0: And I'm going to tell you something, man. Mama wasn't wrong.
1: No.
4: But what about Pop? Oh, we ain't talking about Pop.
1: No, man. Pop was all right.
4: Pop was
0: hanging out, you know. Yeah,

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1: What's the sense in sharing this one and only life? 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
8: Derek Ratliff, Mayor of Newport.
9: Alice Schaffner is a daughter of the Delta. 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
10: Tom Cotton spent the last 14 years rigging the system against us. 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